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It's also my dark side. But

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0: Yo, man, it's a lot of brothers out there flaking and perpetrating, but scared to kick reality.
1: Yo, Dre, you've been doing all this dope producing. You had a chance to show them what time it is.
0: So what you want me to do?

0: A record of the delightful piece they're going to play this evening.
1: Your attention, please.
2: And now the moment we've been waiting for is here.

0: chances from you. What did you expect to find? What did you expect to
1: find? Who's going to be our future?
2: It's your responsibility to do something about it.
3: Well, I have the key in my hand. All I have to find is the lock.
4: Now listen to me, all of you.

Oh my god, I'm so horny right now. I shouldn't have said that out loud.

0: to make myself believe that planet Earth turns slowly. It's hard to say that I'd rather stay awake when I'm asleep, because my dreams are bursting at the seams.
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0: You ask the flute to speak to you, and the flute says something like, and you reply to the flute.
1: Radio Collège, la voix des bahuts.